0: before you go, there's something I want you to have.
1: Oh, it's beautiful. But wait a minute, isn't this...
0: Yeah, yes it is.
1: But I thought the old lady dropped it into the ocean in the air.
0: Well, baby, I went down and got it for you.

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0: und ganz viel Wow.
2: You know, I've been trying to get a true fixed color mind. Sometimes your nightmare

0: Arabella.
1: Farmer, you know, say that I miss no me, I go blam. Ali keep boom boom damn. Take the money, say that I miss no me, stamp somewhere down the lane.